0: us in a hotel room. And there they are, the top 30 country hits in the USA is compiled by Country Air Check. We've been counting them down here with Tucker Wetmore, and big hit records means you're on the road and you got some dates where folks can come and see you.
1: That's right. We are back in the USA this week, starting in Cincinnati on May 21st, Huntsville on the 22nd, Orange Beach in the great state of Alabama on the 23rd, Akron, Ohio on the 28th, Darien Center, New York on the 29th, and Bethel, New York on the 30th.
0: All right. Of course, the big hit is Brunette. You getting any hate emails from blondes?
1: No, man. I think the blondes are liking it just as much as the brunettes are. That's a sigh of relief, though. I think everybody's loving it.
0: Well, it's a huge hit. And as always, man, I really appreciate your taking the time and helping me count down the hits.
1: Absolutely. Thank you for having me.
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3: The Hound. Fox News, I'm Carmen Roberts. The risk of more military action against Iran is rising as President Trump and Israeli Prime Minister Netanyahu talked by phone today about their next move.
4: They reportedly talked for about 30 minutes, and then shortly after that, President Trump taking to social media to tell Iran that, yep, time is running out.
3: Fox's Ashley Webster in Tel Aviv says the president's referring to time to sign a peace deal. Incumbent Senator Bill Cassidy lost yesterday's GOP primary in Louisiana to Trump-backed Congresswoman Julia Letlow and State Treasurer John Fleming, who now advanced to the runoff.
5: President Donald Trump attacked Cassidy on Truth Social a number of times, calling him disloyal and, of course, urging people in Louisiana to vote against him.
3: Fox 8 New Orleans, Sabrina Wilson, America's listening to Fox News.
6: Clear skies tonight with a slight chance for isolated storms. Lows dip down to about 60. Mainly sunny again tomorrow, high of 87. Mainly clear skies tomorrow night, lows dip down to about 66. From the Weatherology Weather Lab, I'm meteorologist Jennifer Wojcicki for 97.5 The Hound. Right now, 79.

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0: The Hound.
3: Yeah.
4: Jackson's Country Classics. The late David Allan Coe told us that the perfect country and western song had to mention something about mama, trains, trucks, prison, and getting drunk. But one listen to our show today and you'll know there's one missing. And this show is all about that one called Cheating, Lying, and Leaving.

I'm pretty sure Conway recorded more songs about our theme today than anyone. And that's one of his best, called Linda on My Mind, 1975, with Brooks and Dunn. Just before that, She Used to Be Mine, and Alan Jackson kicked off our feature of Cheating, Lying and Leaving with Who's Cheating Who. Now, in 1981, Roseanne Cash had an argument with her husband at the time, Rodney Crowell, and did what she always does when she's trying to work something out about her feelings, and wrote what turned out to be her signature song and the first of her 11 number one songs, called 7 Year Ache.

0: Wish I Didn't Know Now by Toby Keith, and a chance for us to remind you that Memorial Day is coming up next weekend. And our feature then will include Toby in our Memorial Day feature of Hillbilly Heaven. And I've got John Connolly coming up next on today's feature of Cheating, Lying, and Leaving.
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9: Mainly clear skies tonight with a low of 60. Highs level off around 87. Tomorrow, mainly clear skies. Lows level off around 66. Tomorrow night, mainly clear skies. From the Weatherology Weather Lab, I'm meteorologist Jennifer Wojcicki for 97.5 The Hound. Currently 75.
0: No mistaking this voice, John Connolly sounds like a guy who swallowed the whole swamp. and came up out of there with a sound that us grit lovers just can't get enough of. And here he comes with one of his best. And the backside of 30, it's John Conley on our feature of Cheating, Lying, and Leaving.

0: song hit number one for Dottie West in 1980. And then nearly 20 years later in 1999, Joe DeMasina sent it right back up the charts to number two with A Lesson in Leaving. And she just announced her new tour for the summer. She calls it the Bridges Tour, highlighted by an appearance at Cheyenne Frontier Days, July 25th. And the list of performers there is always impressive. This year, it includes Joe D., Blake Shelton, Riley Green, Trace Adkins, Hardy, and the Red Clay Strays, one of the best lineups anywhere this year at Cheyenne Frontier Days. And I got Kenny Rogers coming up on our feature of Cheating, Lying, and Leaving.
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0: was talking about Cheyenne Frontier Days, and speaking of concerts, about 10 years ago, I had a chance to attend Stagecoach in Southern California, which also puts together an outstanding lineup almost every year. And Kenny Rogers was part of Stagecoach when I was there that year, but he wasn't a headliner. Kenny was no longer producing hits at that point, so they put Kenny on a small stage for rising and aging stars. Well, that was a mistake. The area around that stage could only hold a couple thousand people, and nearly the whole crowd showed up. I mean, in the tens of thousands to see his show. Made me chuckle a little, but it also made me happy because that crowd was singing right along with Kenny on just about every song he sang, including this one called Lucille. And more of our feature of Cheating, Lying, and Leaving.
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1: You know, sometimes in your life, you may find it hurts to be alive. Especially when you and the one you love already belong to somebody else. You're tied to her, and I'm tied to him. And we don't want to hurt either one of them. That's how it is.

0: Mandrell. Our whole family used to sit down and watch his show back in the 1980s. It was a smash, a top 10 show for a couple of years. But she had to walk away from that due to extreme exhaustion and severe vocal strain. Or it might still be on here today. Who knows? It was really a great show. And, you know, because of that show, she always had a wholesome, good gal kind of image. But many of her biggest songs were cheating songs, like that one called Mary But Not to Each Other. And big songs like If Loving You Is Wrong, I Don't Want to Be Right. The Angel in Your Arms This Morning is going to be the Devil in Someone Else's Arms Tonight. And a tune called Midnight Oil. That's Barbara Mandrell on our feature of Cheating, Lying, and Leaving.
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0: This is a sad song, but it doesn't sound like it, or at least not to me. because of one of the most infectious beats you're ever going to hear on this song by Don Williams on our feature of Cheating, Lying, and Leaving.
15: Coffee black, cigarette, start this day like all the rest. First thing every morning that I do is start missing you.

Well, of course, that's Dolly. And it reminds me that there's a post going around on social media right now about the Mount Rushmore of female country singers. And I can never whittle those down for men or women down to four. I mean, there's Patsy and Tammy, Loretta, Reba, Martina, Amy Lou, Miranda, Kitty, Patty, Tanya, Trisha. Who am I forgetting? Plenty, I'm sure. And you might argue about some of those, but one is sure. Dolly is in, period. In fact, I'd put Dolly right up there with the men of Mount Rushmore. You sure wouldn't get an argument from me. And here comes T.G. Shepherd with more of our feature of cheating, lying, and leaving on Rick Jackson's Country Classics.

0: That's Randy Travis. And you know the Academy of Country Music Awards show is this weekend, Sunday night on Prime from Las Vegas at the MGM Theater. And Randy won 9 ACM Awards, and 3 of those were for Top Male Vocalist. And this year, it's between Chris Stapleton, Cody Johnson, Luke Combs, Riley Green, and Zach Top. And this is the first time in a long time that I can honestly say, and glad to say, that they are all real country singers and worthy choices. So I won't be disappointed with any of them. But I gotta say, secretly, or maybe not so secretly now, I'm pulling for Zach Top because I think he is the most country of them and just a doggone breath of fresh air. Zach Top is my pick. I hope he gets it. Coming up next, we've got music on the way from John Anderson and more of our feature of Cheating, Lying, and Leaving.
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mainly clear skies tonight with a low of 60. Highs level off around 87. Tomorrow, mainly clear skies. Lows level off around 66. Tomorrow night, mainly clear skies. From the Weatherology Weather Lab, I'm meteorologist Jennifer Wojcicki for 97.5 The Hound. Right now, it's 69 degrees.

0: Gutless and Blame It On Your Heart, and she's been absent for a while from the music scene because her husband, Emery Gordy, has been ill and she's been caring for him. But he's recovered sufficiently to allow her to perform again, and she's going to join Vince Gill on tour. And if you know anything about those two, their background together, Patty has been Vince's partner on many of his best-known songs, like Go Rest High on That Mountain and When I Call Your Name, and their harmonies are absolutely just beautiful. Magic stuff, and I'm going to get my tickets right now. And speaking of great harmonies, the Eagles are coming up next on our feature of Cheating, Lying, and Leaving.
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0: Miranda Lambert. And since we mentioned the guys earlier, let's take a look at the gals up for Female Artist of the Year at the ACM Awards, which is this weekend, Sunday evening. And they are Miranda Lambert, Megan Maroney, Lainey Wilson, Kelsey Ballerini, and Ella Langley. And that's a tough one to call, but I think it comes down to Ella because her song, Choosing Texas, has spent 21 weeks at number one on the country charts and 9 weeks on top of the pop charts, putting her song up there with songs like Yesterday by the Beatles and Heartbreak Hotel by Elvis Presley. It's something. But regardless, whoever wins, it's great to see that category so strong. And it's the women who dominate the awards show this year. They are smoking. And so are we with Sylvia coming up next.
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0: 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Sylvia's got another song about cheating, lying, and leaving.

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4: Greybeard made this song the second of his 21 number one songs in 1977 as Kenny Rogers kicks off another hour of Cheatin', Lyin', and Leavin'.

That's Earl Thomas Conley, another of the many country stars from Oklahoma, like Toby Keith, Reba McEntire, Blake Shelton, Carrie Underwood, Vince Gill, Joe Diffie, Roger Miller, and Garth Brooks. And of course, there's many others. If you took the singers from Texas, Tennessee, and Oklahoma out of the Hall of Fame, you'd lose half the roster. And speaking of Texas, here comes George Jones, who's from Tioga in the Lone Star State, and Tammy Wynette from the thriving metropolis of Itawamba, Mississippi, on our feature of Cheatin', Lyin', and Leavin'.

0: That's Reba McEntire and whoever's in New England. And here's one for you. Reba passed on the song called Does Fort Worth Ever Cross Your Mind? Of course, that George Strait hit that he took to number one. She didn't think the line about beer would apply too much to a gal. And George passed on Reba's number one song called Hal Blue, even though it was written for him, before Reba made it a chart topper herself. Reba joked about it. She thought, well, Jiminy, we ought to start calling each other to find out what we passed on. Be a surefire hit for the other one. And that sounds like a fine plan to me. And we've got Carrie Underwood coming up next, speaking of fine plans, on our feature of Cheating, Lying, and Leaving.
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12: Partly cloudy skies overnight with lows around 60. High of 87 Monday, mainly sunny skies. Mainly clear skies Monday night, lows dip down to about 66. From the Weatherology Weather Lab, I'm meteorologist Jennifer Wojcicki for 97.5 The Hound. Right now, it's 69 degrees.

than Mighty Fine. This is the biggest record seller Carrie Underwood has ever produced, selling 4 million in America and 11 million worldwide. Now, to put that into context, those sales marks for this one song would equal the career sales for all the songs of some singers you know pretty well. Yeah, this was big. Here comes Carrie Underwood with Before He Cheats on our feature of Cheatin' Lion.

0: Boy, you know you got it going on when even the songs you never released as singles end up being classics. And Merle Haggard had several of those, including Today I Started Loving You Again, which he never released as a single, and that song called Silver Wings, which he never intended for the charts either. It became a hit anyway, with or without the charts. Merle Haggard and Silver Wings. Brooks and Dunn, You're Gonna Miss Me When I'm Gone, and that grand tour from George Jones too, with Travis Tritt coming up on our feature of Cheating, Lying, and Leaving.
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0: 97.5. Lying and Leaving, and Travis Tritt's got something to say about that on this song called Here's a Quarter. Call Someone Who Cares.
12: You say you were wrong to ever leave me alone, and now you're sorry

0: I got the perfect response to that song from a gal called one time and said, hey, if those guys are so tuckered out from trying to love two women, here's an idea. Stop doing it. Problem solved. That's the Oak Ridge Boys with Sarah Evans and Stronger just before that. And Hank Williams is coming up on our feature of Cheating, Lying and Leaving.
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are three songs that most folks in the country music business would agree should be considered the signature song of country music. The first one is an older song written in 1907 called Will the Circle Be Unbroken, first popularized by the Carter Family, later by the Nitty Gritty Dirt Band. And it's a song so important that title encircles the rotunda of the Country Music Hall of Fame. Another is He Stopped Loving Her Today, which comes from the signature voice of country music, George Jones, and tells one of the greatest stories ever in country music. And finally, this song we're about to play from our signature songwriter, Hank Williams. And here he is with Your Cheatin' Heart.

To you by Key United Stations Radio Networks and our boss there, Stephen Jones. Thanks to Vanessa Kajikan for her help behind the scenes. Gina Witt is our syndication director. Thanks to all the radio stations on our network. And thank you for joining us today for Rick Jackson's Country Classics. I am Rick Jackson. Happy trails.

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1: 97.5 The Hound. Fox News. I'm Deborah Valentine. President Trump spoke with Israeli Prime Minister Benjamin Netanyahu for 30 minutes. The resumption of military strikes against Iran are on the table. Fox Business's Ashley Webster reports from Tel Aviv.
2: Shortly after that meeting, President Trump taking to social media, warning Iran, look, the clock is ticking. Time is of the essence, he put it.
1: Iran's foreign minister told reporters America and Israel aren't being clear about their objectives. Austin, Texas police say two juveniles are under arrest following a dozen shootings across the city, injured 12 people. Austin Police Chief Lisa Davis.
3: We have a 15-year-old and a 17-year-old in custody. The 17-year-old has a warrant for a theft of a gun from the same store that the 15-year-old stole a gun from.
1: One victim is in critical but stable condition. 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
4: Partly cloudy skies overnight with lows around 60. High of 87 Monday, mainly sunny skies. Mainly clear skies Monday night, lows dip down to about 66. From the Weatherology Weather Lab, I'm meteorologist Jennifer Wojcicki for 97.5 The Hound. Currently 66.

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1: 97.5 News. I'm Ted Lindner. President Trump weighing whether to resume military action against Iran and spoke to Israeli Prime Minister Netanyahu by phone Sunday.
2: Regional intelligence sources tell Fox News they assess the Iranians believe they can drag out this current stalemate for at least 2 weeks. But the prevailing assessment inside of Iran is that President Trump may resort to military action.
1: Fox's Trey Yingston. Two jets crashed in midair in an air show in Idaho Sunday, but an air show organizer says all four crew members ejected safely. The two aircraft taking part in the gunfighters air show at the Mountain Home Air Force Base, about 50 miles southeast of Boise. Pictures from the scene showing a huge plume of black smoke pouring into the sky following the crash. And the Cleveland Cavaliers moving on to the NBA Eastern Conference Finals after knocking off the Detroit Pistons in Game 7, 125-94. They'll take on the New York Knicks starting Tuesday night in New York City. 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
3: Partly cloudy skies overnight with lows around 60. High of 87 Monday, mainly sunny skies. Mainly clear skies Monday night, lows dip down to about 66. From the Weatherology Weather Lab, I'm meteorologist Jennifer Wojcicki for 97.5 The Hound. Right now, it's 65 degrees.

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1: 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Fox News, I'm Deborah Valentine. President Trump and Israeli Prime Minister Benjamin Netanyahu spoke by phone Sunday about the possibility of additional military strikes on Iran. Here's Fox's Anita Vogel.
2: The new pressure comes as Washington and Tehran remain at odds more than a month into a fragile ceasefire. Tensions are also rising across the region after new Gulf drone attacks, including one on a UAE nuclear plant.
1: No radiation release is reported. Nobody's claimed responsibility. A third suspect is in custody in Austin, Texas, after 12 random shootings Sunday injured four people. Austin Police Chief Lisa Davis.
3: I think that's a success, but unfortunately, we have four people that were struck by gunfire. And we have one that's critical. And so that is something that we need to take seriously.
1: Two of the suspects, 15 and 17 years old. 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
4: Partly cloudy skies overnight with lows around 60. High of 87 Monday, mainly sunny skies. Mainly clear skies, Monday night, lows dip down to about 66. From the Weatherology Weather Lab, I'm meteorologist Jennifer Wojcicki for 97.5 The Hound. Currently, it's 66 degrees.

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1: News. I'm Ted Lindner. Two jets crashed in midair in an air show in Idaho Sunday.
2: A midair collision in Idaho. It happened Sunday during an air show at the Mountain Home Air Force Base. Video shows the two Navy jets performing aerial maneuvers moments before they struck each other. The crash is under investigation.
1: Fox

lows of aloft around 60 overnight under mainly clear skies. Daytime highs approaching 89 Monday. Bright sunshine expected. Mainly clear skies Monday night. Lows of aloft around 66. From the Weatherology Weather Lab, I'm meteorologist Jennifer Wojcicki for 97.5 The Hound. Right now, it's 66 degrees.

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1: Every morning at the mine, you could see him arrive. He stood 6'6" and weighed 245, kind of broad at the shoulder and narrow at the hip. And everybody knew you'd

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1: Fox News, I'm Deborah Valentine. President Trump and Israeli Prime Minister Netanyahu spoke by phone Sunday about the possibility of more military strikes on Iran.
2: Meanwhile, Netanyahu himself holding a security cabinet meeting, a smaller version of that because it was just with his top military leaders and advisors.
1: Fox's Ashley Webster reporting from Tel Aviv. President Trump held a security meeting Saturday. Three teenagers under arrest after a dozen random shootings in Austin, Texas, injured at least four people overnight, Saturday into Sunday. Police Chief Lisa Davis grateful the suspects are in custody.
3: I think that's a success, but unfortunately, we have four people that were struck by gunfire. And we have one that's critical. And so that is something that we need to take seriously.
1: Motives under investigation. Gunmen targeted apartment complexes, pedestrians to fire stations, a shelter in order place was issued. 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
4: Lows level off around 60 overnight under mainly clear skies. Daytime highs approaching 89 Monday. Bright sunshine expected. Mainly clear skies. Monday night, lows level off around 66. From the Weatherology Weather Lab, I'm meteorologist Jennifer Vujicic for 97.5 The Hound. Currently, it's 64 degrees.

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1: From the Laurel Media Newsroom, I'm Johnny Marks. It's primary election day Tuesday. Democrats and Republicans across the state will decide which candidates from their respective parties will go on to run in the November general election. St. Mary's City Council will meet tonight with a number of items on the agenda. That meeting gets underway at 7 p.m. Dr. Deborah Bogan, Pennsylvania's Secretary of Health, with tips to avoid Lyme's disease this summer.
2: Lyme disease is very common. It can be very common in Pennsylvania, but it's also very treatable. And it's very important that people recognize that it's treatable. They recognize the symptoms. So the symptoms can begin within 3 days to up an entire month after a tick bite.
1: The emergency department at Bradford Hospital now officially closed. Comments from State Representative Martin Kauser.
3: 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So I'm not giving up on restoring vital hospital services in Bradford.
1: According to AAA, last week the statewide average for a gallon of gasoline at $4.65. In Elk County, average gas prices did go up to $4.87 per gallon. That's up 18 cents from the previous week. Registration still being accepted if you want to participate in the annual community-wide yard sale in St. Mary's. The event is sponsored by the St. Mary's Area Chamber of Commerce and will be held on Friday, June 12th and Saturday, June 13th. You can register by contacting the St. Mary's Area Chamber. May 23rd and 24th, it's the Wilcox Hometown Festival. You can celebrate America's 250th with the birthday party in Wilcox. There is activities for all ages, including the annual Dahoga Dash, which will be held on Sunday. That's the latest from the Laurel Media Newsroom.
4: Fox News, I'm Ted Lindner. President Trump's weighing whether to resume military action
1: on Sunday. 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
4: Fox News, I'm Ted Lindner. President Trump's weighing whether

0: infected person's traveling partner, however, tested negative. Three people have died from the virus since the outbreak began on the cruise ship called MV Hondius. And the Cleveland Cavaliers are moving on to the NBA Eastern Conference Finals after knocking off the Detroit Pistons in Game 7, 125-94. They'll take on the New York Knicks starting Tuesday night in New York City. 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
1: Here's your Hound Country forecast, powered by Weatherology.com. 89 today, under clear skies. From the Weatherology Weather Lab, I'm meteorologist Jennifer Vujicic for 97.5 The Hound. Currently, it's 64 degrees.
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0: D and Bubba before the show.
1: So if you hate your job and you're like, golly, I got to get another job, pays better. Here's a list of some things that are actually pretty extremely well paying jobs that a lot of people don't realize. Some of them do. I mean, like heavy. Here's a list. Heavy equipment operator pays well. Elevator technician, power plant operator. This guy made $175,000 last year with no degree. Didn't need any degree. A lot of the power line guys, like, you know, electricians, but like the ones who are on the pole, like guys making a lot, $175,000 a year doing that kind of, it's dangerous. Also, a lot of these, the list has got a ton of blue collar stuff, truck drivers, journeymen, you know, electricians, that kind of stuff. But it's, got to remember, it's really hard on your body. So, I mean, imagine you go through your career and these guys are up in attics, they're crawl spaces, it's hard. It's hard on the body. You get into your, you know, 40s and 50s and you're kind of like, but also another job that pays well is the general manager of McDonald's. Pays extremely well, apparently.
2: Really?
1: 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It's right up there with organizing no holds barred child kickboxing tournaments. 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That's a you know, six-figure job right there.
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6: Ample sunshine expected today with daytime highs approaching 89. Lows around 66, tonight mainly clear. Slight chance for isolated rain showers. Tomorrow, daytime highs approaching 89. Sunshine mixed with clouds at times. From the Weatherology Weather Lab, I'm meteorologist Jennifer Wojcicki for 97.5 The Hound. Currently 64.
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1: What you got, Carson?
2: Do you guys use the Yuka app?
1: Nope.
2: Okay.
0: What is it?
2: It's you scan. You can scan food. You can scan personal healthcare items.
0: How do you spell it,
2: first of all? Y-U-K-A. And what it does is it gives you ingredients, nutritional value, additives, and it rates it on a scale of 0 to 100.
1: Oh, I've seen that.
2: Yeah. And so the thing is, a lot of people use it for food. You can use it, let's say you're trying to eat healthy, but you're still, you want pretzels. You can go scan the various pretzels, and it'll tell you the differences in nutritional values just based on a score. Like, oh, this one's 40 out of 100. It's all right. This one's 52. Mm. Oh, this one is 75 because it's got more fiber in it. But you can also use it for things like makeup or lotions. And because people are trying to save money and we've all been brainwashed into the more that we pay for those kind of cosmetic items, whether it's shampoo, that we all think it's better, right? But if you go and you use this app, you'll find that some of the stuff you're finding at the dollar store is actually really good, or something that maybe you're getting at the drugstore you feel like is a bargain, but it's on brand or on par with some of those things that cost three times as much. So it's a really good way to save that money and do your comparisons.
0: I was going
2: to
0: say, I love that you've bought into this because you're helping not just us, but everybody.
2: Mm-hmm. Yeah, speaking as somebody who is currently with a face full of her dollar store products.
1: Oh, really? Yeah, how's that working out? You like
2: honestly?
1: Them? Can you tell?
2: I feel like it's better.
0: I was going to say, your makeup looks great today.
2: Thank you. Like, their lip liner, y'all, it's $1.25, and I've never had something stay on this long.
1: That's just all DG stuff, Dollar General stuff?
2: It's actually Dollar Tree. It's okay. Even cheaper. But I use their serums. I can't stop touching my face at that. I'm like, oh, my gosh, it's like glass. Look at the reflection. It's so hydrated. But honestly, I've been using this app to try to gauge what the ingredients are. And it's really easy to be able to just go wherever it is that you're shopping, that you can scan and figure out what's going to work for you and also hopefully save you some money because you realize some of the cheaper stuff is just as good.
0: All right, and the app is Yuka. Y-U-K-A, and it's available for Android and Apple?
2: And it's free. Yep, so you just scan. It gives you the breakdown.
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7: Mainly clear skies today with daytime highs approaching 89. Mainly clear skies tonight, lows level off around 66. Slight chance for isolated showers again tomorrow, 89. From the Weatherology Weather Lab, I'm meteorologist Jennifer Wojcicki for 97.5 The Hound. Right now, 64.
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2: From the Laurel Media Newsroom, I'm Johnny Marks. It's primary election day Tuesday. Democrats and Republicans across the state will decide which candidates from their respective parties will go on to run in the November general election. St. Mary's City Council will meet tonight with a number of items on the agenda. That meeting gets underway at 7 p.m. Dr. Deborah Bogan, Pennsylvania's Secretary of Health, with tips to avoid Lyme's disease this summer.
3: Lyme disease is very common. It can be very common in Pennsylvania, but it's also very treatable. And it's very important that people recognize that it's treatable. They recognize the symptoms. So the symptoms can begin within 3 days to up an entire month after a tick bite.
2: The emergency department at Bradford Hospital now officially closed. Comments from State Representative Martin Kauser.
4: We really need full service hospital services back to care for the needs of our community, and that is certainly going to remain my top priority. So I'm not giving up on restoring vital hospital services in Bradford.
2: According to AAA, last week the statewide average for a gallon of gasoline at $4.65. In Elk County, average gas prices did go up to $4.87 per gallon. That's up 18 cents from the previous week. Registration still being accepted if you want to participate in the annual community-wide yard sale in St. Mary's. The event is sponsored by the St. Mary's Area Chamber of Commerce and will be held on Friday, June 12th and Saturday, June 13th. You can register by contacting the St. Mary's Area Chamber. May 23rd and 24th, it's the Wilcox Hometown Festival. You can celebrate America's 250th with the birthday party in Wilcox. There is activities for all ages, including the annual Tahoga Dash, which will be held on Sunday. That's the latest from the Laurel Media Newsroom.
5: Fox News, I'm Deborah Valentine. A drone strike near a nuclear power plant belonging to one of Iran's neighbors, prompting concerns of a dangerous escalation of tensions in the Middle East. Fox's Jonathan Savage.
6: The UAE, which has previously accused Iran of drone strikes, called the incident an unacceptable act of aggression. Iran, meanwhile, says negotiations with the U.S. continue via Pakistani mediation.
5: Over the weekend, President Trump warned the clock is ticking, threatening more military action against Iran. Severe storms expected to stretch from Texas to Michigan over the next 2 days. Fox's Marianne Rafferty has details.
7: Heavy rain, strong winds, large hail, and tornadoes are all possible. At least one large tornado has already destroyed several buildings in Nebraska.
5: The severe weather, Marianne Rafferty has details.
7: Heavy rain, strong winds, large hail, and tornadoes are all possible. At least one large tornado has already destroyed several buildings in Nebraska.
5: The severe weather threat for the central U.S. continues.

0: pound. Currently, it's 64 degrees.
1: Progressive presents the Sports Flash on 97.5 The Hound. Aaron Rodgers is back with the Pittsburgh Steelers. He agrees to a contract over the weekend. Base salary reportedly is going to be $22 million, and then the value of that could go up to as much as $25 million. This is a significant raise from what he made last year, where his base rate was just over $13.5 million. Speaking of the Steelers, they had a busy week in addition to getting Rodgers locked in. First-round offensive tackle Max Iheanacho has signed his four-year rookie deal. Pittsburgh Pirates baseball, they lose to the Phillies yesterday 6-0. They get swept in that series. Today, they're off. Tomorrow, they match up against the Cardinals. 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

0: And God said, let there be light. And there was light. 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
13: Mainly clear skies today with daytime highs approaching 89. Mainly clear skies tonight, lows level off around 66. Slight chance for isolated showers again tomorrow, 89. From the Weatherology Weather Lab, I'm meteorologist Jennifer Wojcicki for 97.5 The Hound. 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
1: I enjoyed watching the graduations, the college graduations where they, I didn't realize this, but the people who are the mascots, like in the suit at games,
0: yeah,
1: it's a big secret of who it really is, and they don't unveil it until they graduate. And so I was watching, oh, there's a ton. I mean, I was watching Virginia Tech and Arkansas or South Carolina where they have their head on. Yeah, they have like an unmasking. And, you know, they're out there doing their thing where they have like the mascot head and the feet and all that kind of stuff. And then they have their robe on. And then they are dancing, leading everyone, and then they take the head off, and everyone's like, "Oh, it's David!" Yeah. Or what? It's Carolyn.
0: I think it would be kind of easy to figure out. You'd be like, "Where's Donnie been all year?"
1: Yeah, I mean, the game comes around, and he's nowhere to be found.
0: Never can get him to go to the games. He must hate football. He must hate like, basketball.
1: What is that like?
0: It's like Clark Kent and Superman.
1: It's can't find him, man. Can't find him.
0: That's crazy, man.
1: I was trying to think, what's the other one with the he dresses up as a Doubtfire, Mrs. Doubtfire.
0: Oh, yeah.
1: You never see Mrs. Doubtfire and Robin Williams in the same thing or whatever. But it was pretty cool, man. Everyone got pumped up. And if you did graduate, hey,
0: Bubba, congratulations. Said,
1: there it is.
2: Big D and Bubba will be right back.
0: Hey, it's Big D and Bubba. Do you need cash fast? 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
6: Mainly clear skies today with daytime highs approaching 89. Mainly clear skies tonight, lows level off around 66. Slight chance for isolated showers again tomorrow, 89. From the Weatherology Weather Lab, I'm meteorologist Jennifer Wojcicki for 97.5 The Hound. Currently 63.
1: 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Good morning from The Hound.

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3: From the Laurel Media Newsroom, I'm Johnny Marks. It's primary election day Tuesday. Democrats and Republicans across the state will decide which candidates from their respective parties will go on to run in the November general election. St. Mary's City Council will meet tonight with a number of items on the agenda. That meeting gets underway at 7 p.m. Dr. Deborah Bogan, Pennsylvania Secretary of Health, with tips to avoid Lyme's disease this summer.
4: Lyme disease is very common. It can be very common in Pennsylvania, but it's also very treatable. And it's very important that people recognize that it's treatable. They recognize the symptoms. So the symptoms can begin within 3 days to up an entire month after a tick bite.
3: The emergency department at Bradford Hospital now officially closed. Comments from State Representative Martin Kauser.
5: We really need full service hospital services back to care for the needs of our community, and that is certainly going to remain my top priority. So I'm not giving up on restoring vital hospital services in Bradford.
3: According to AAA, last week the statewide average for a gallon of gasoline at $4.65. In Elk County, average gas prices did go up $4.87 per gallon. That's up 18 cents from the previous week. Registration still being accepted if you want to participate in the annual community-wide yard sale in St. Mary's. The event is sponsored by the St. Mary's Area Chamber of Commerce and will be held on Friday, June 12th and Saturday, June 13th. You can register by contacting the St. Mary's Area Chamber. May 23rd and 24th, it's the Wilcox Hometown Festival. You can celebrate America's 250th with the birthday party in Wilcox. There is activities for all ages, including the annual Tahoga Dash, which will be held on Sunday. That's the latest from the Laurel Media Newsroom.
6: Fox News, I'm CJ Papa. President Trump serves up another warning as the ceasefire in the Middle East remains in effect.
7: For Iran, the clock is ticking, and they better get moving fast, or there won't be anything left of them. Time is of the essence. Axios reports U.S. officials say Trump wants a deal to end the war, but Iran's rejection of many of his demands and refusal to make meaningful concessions on its nuclear program has put the military option back on the table.
6: Fox's Doug Luzader, the Israeli military starts intercepting boats today that are part of the latest wave of flotilla activists trying to break the blockade of Gaza. More than 50 boats are reported to be part of the protests. A drone strike targeting the only nuclear power plant in the United Emirates. But Sunday's attack did not cause major damage. No group has taken responsibility. 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
8: 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Sunshine expected today with daytime highs approaching 89. From the Weatherology Weather Lab, I'm meteorologist Jennifer Wojcicki for 97.5 The Hound. Currently 62.
9: 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The Buffalo Sabres are one win away from advancing to the Eastern Conference Final. Sabres

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1: I'm a redneck, 'cause I drink beer and I dip skull. Guess I'm a rambler.

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1: Well, graduation's, of course, going on, and this is a song that... this came out in 19...
2: I think I just joked.
1: 89? No, 91?
0: It hasn't been that long.
1: 95? I don't know.
0: It was done by Baz Luhrmann, who's... he's the guy, he's the director of, like, The Great Gatsby, and he did...
1: Oh, yeah,
0: like,
1: yeah, him, yeah.
0: Yeah, Romeo and Juliet and all that. Yeah, yeah. Well, I'm just saying, Great Gatsby was a great movie.
1: I'm
0: Leonardo.
1: Pretty sure that was not a great movie.
0: You didn't see it? Well, first of all, it was a great book, but you didn't see the movie with Leonardo?
1: No.
0: It was good.
1: No, I did not. So, this is a thing that we did. We put, like, banjo music just to make it country, because, you know, that's what we do. And it's got some great things. If you're a graduate, well, here, listen to this.
3: If I could offer you only one tip for the future, sunscreen would be it. The long-term benefits of sunscreen has been proven by scientists, whereas the rest of my advice has no basis more reliable than my own meandering experience. I will dispense this advice now. Enjoy the power and beauty of your youth. Never mind. You will not understand the power and beauty of your youth until they've faded. But trust me, in 20 years, you'll look back at photos of yourself and recall in a way you can't grasp now how much possibility lay before you and how fabulous you really looked. You are not as fat as you imagined. Do one thing every day that scares you. Sing. Don't be reckless with other people's hearts. Don't put up with people who are reckless with yours. Floss. Don't waste your time on jealousy. Sometimes you're ahead, sometimes you're behind. The race is long, and in the end, it's with yourself. Stretch. Get plenty of calcium. Be kind to your knees. You'll miss them when they're gone. Maybe you'll marry. Maybe you won't. Maybe you'll have children. Maybe you won't. Maybe you'll divorce at 40. Whatever you do, dance. Even if you have nowhere to do it but in your own living room. Get to know your parents. You never know when they'll be gone for good. Be nice to your siblings. 'Cause the older you get, the more you need the people you knew when you were young. Travel. Prices will rise. You too will get old. Respect your elders. Don't expect anyone else to support you. Maybe you'll have a trust fund, maybe you'll have a wealthy spouse, but you never know when either one might run out. Don't mess too much with your hair, or by the time you're 40, it will look 85. Be careful whose advice you buy, but be patient with those who supply it. But trust me on the sunscreen.
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6: Ample sunshine expected today with daytime highs approaching 89. Lows dip down to about 66. Tonight, mainly clear skies. A mix of clouds and sun. Tomorrow, slight chance for isolated rain showers. Highs around 89. From the Weatherology Weather Lab, I'm meteorologist Jennifer Wojcicki for 97.5 The Hound. Right now, 53.
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0: last night for Album of the Year at the ACM Awards, and we're Big D and Bubba. 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
1: Hey, good morning.
2: Hello. The award show last night, Lauren Elena. Oh, my God.
0: She looks so good. So happy for her.
2: And when she started crying, and you could tell how real it was when she talked about mental health, oh, my God, she had me in tears. I'm still in tears. And Blake Shelton singing Kenny Rogers was amazing.
0: I thought that was a really wonderful way to close down the show. It kind of freaked me out because, like, Shania early on said, and tonight Blake Shelton's going to close out the night with a salute to Don Schlitz and the whole thing. And then, like, all of a sudden Blake comes out and he's singing, and I'm going, it's 45 minutes early because I'm used to it going 3 full hours.
1: Oh, yeah, right.
0: Yeah, but it was so fast the way it moved. I loved it.
2: And I hate that Kojo is getting hate because everybody wanted Riley Green to win.
1: Yeah.
2: Kojo deserves it.
1: Yep, for sure.
0: Everybody who was nominated deserves it. There's an argument to be made for everyone. It just so happened that more votes went Kojo's way. That's just how it works.
2: And I agree with it 100%.
0: Well, you're awesome. Thank you for calling. Love that you enjoyed the ACM Awards last night, and look forward to talking to you again.
2: Yes, sir. Have a great day.
1: See you. Bye.
3: 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Big D and Bubba will be right back.
0: Hey, it's Big D and Bubba. 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
10: Ample sunshine expected today, with daytime highs approaching 89. Lows dip down to about 66. Tonight, mainly clear skies. A mix of clouds and sun. Tomorrow, slight chance for isolated rain showers. Highs around 89. From the Weatherology Weather Lab, I'm meteorologist Jennifer Wojcicki for 97.5 The Hound. Right now, 53.
1: 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It's Big D and Bubba Schaefer and Carson and Garrett. We got the whole crew here. Thanks for starting your day with us here at The Hound.

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3: From the Laurel Media Newsroom, I'm Johnny Marks. It's primary election day Tuesday. Democrats and Republicans across the state will decide which candidates from their respective parties will go on to run in the November general election. St. Mary's City Council will meet tonight with a number of items on the agenda. That meeting gets underway at 7 p.m. Dr. Deborah Bogan, Pennsylvania's Secretary of Health, with tips to avoid Lyme's disease this summer.
4: Lyme disease is very common. It can be very common in Pennsylvania, but it's also very treatable. And it's very important that people recognize that it's treatable. They recognize the symptoms. So the symptoms can begin within 3 days to up an entire month after a tick bite.
3: The emergency department at Bradford Hospital now officially closed. Comments from State Representative Martin Kauser.
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3: According to AAA, last week the statewide average for a gallon of gasoline at $4.65. In Elk County, average gas prices did go up to $4.87 per gallon. That's up 18 cents from the previous week. Registration still being accepted if you want to participate in the annual community-wide yard sale in St. Mary's. The event is sponsored by the St. Mary's Area Chamber of Commerce and will be held on Friday, June 12th and Saturday, June 13th. You can register by contacting the St. Mary's Area Chamber. May 23rd and 24th, it's the Wilcox Hometown Festival. You can celebrate America's 250th with the birthday party in Wilcox. There is activities for all ages, including the annual Tahoga Dash, which will be held on Sunday. That's the latest from the Laurel Media Newsroom.
6: Fox News, I'm Gianna Gelosi. President Trump says the clock is ticking for Iran, urging them to come to the table before it's too late, with Trump and Israel's Benjamin Netanyahu reportedly weighing resuming military action on the regime.
7: The president's post comes as reports indicate the Iranians have submitted a revised proposal to Pakistani mediators aimed at addressing some of the gaps in their previous response that President Trump described as a piece of garbage.
6: Fox's Trey Yings. Millions of Americans across the central U.S. will see some severe weather conditions to start the week.
8: Heavy rain, strong winds, large hail, and tornadoes are all possible. At least one large tornado has already destroyed several buildings in Nebraska. Thousands there are also without power. And severe storms are expected to stretch over 1,000 miles from Texas to Michigan.
6: And that is Fox's Marianne Rafferty. 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
9: 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Sunshine expected today with daytime highs approaching 89. From the Weatherology Weather Lab, I'm meteorologist Jennifer Wojcicki for 97.5 The Hound. Currently 56.
10: 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Pirates baseball losing to the Phillies by a 6-0 score on Sunday. They get swept in a 3-game series, and now they are just one game over 500 at 24-23. Paul Skeens tied a career high by giving up 5 runs in 5-plus innings. Pirates are off today. Tomorrow they begin a series against the Cardinals. Mitch Keller is set to make the start. Pittsburgh Steelers had a busy weekend. They lock in quarterback Aaron Rodgers. He gets a deal with a base salary at $22 million. He could make up to $25 million. Also, first-round offensive tackle Max Ionchor has signed his 4-year rookie deal. Buffalo Sabres hockey tonight, game 7 against Montreal. The winner goes to the Eastern Conference Finals to play Aaron Rodgers. He gets a deal with a base salary at $22 million. He could make up to $25 million. Also, first-round offensive tackle Max Ionchor has signed his 4-year rookie deal. Buffalo Sabres hockey tonight, game 7 against Montreal. The winner goes to the Eastern Conference Finals.

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0: Ella Langley won 7 ACMs total. What? There she is with Morgan and I Can't Love You Anymore.
1: Well, it seems like everyone's talking about the weight loss injections. 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
1: That's right.
0: There's so many people who have aversions to needles. 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
2: Hi.
1: Hi. Hey.
3: Hi, my daughter Holly just wanted to say good morning and that she loved you guys.
0: Aw, Holly.
1: Hey, Holly, what's going on?
2: Yes, I'm just going to my grandma's house to get ready for school.
0: That's nice. What grade are you in?
2: Fourth.
0: Oh, that's awesome. You know, let's test your knowledge against Big D. Would you like to play with us?
2: Sure.
0: Okay. Here we go.
1: I didn't
0: Big
1: say
0: D.
1: Yes.
0: Oh, Big D, would you like to play with us?
1: Not really.
0: Holly's a huge fan and wants to. All right, Holly. What is the name of the fairy in Peter Pan?
2: Tinkerbell?
0: Tinkerbell, that's correct. Mm-hmm. Big D, in the nursery rhyme, Jack and Jill, what did Jack and Jill go up the hill to fetch?
1: Water, pail water.
0: Yes. All right.
1: Take that, Holly.
0: Holly, what is the name of the toy cowboy in Toy Story?
1: Oh, come on.
2: Woody.
0: Nice. Big D, what's the color of an emerald?
1: Green?
0: Yes.
1: Yes. Yes.
0: I love the I love the question. All right. Holly, what's the name of a place that you go to see lots of animals?
1: Are you serious?
0: Yeah.
2: A zoo.
0: A zoo. Nice. Big D, what fruit traditionally do children give to teachers?
1: Bananas.
0: Not a banana.
1: An apple.
0: An apple.
1: Oh, an apple.
0: All right. Holly, looks like you win.
1: Oh, Holly.
2: Yay.
0: Woohoo.
2: My brother also wanted to say hi.
1: Okay.
2: Dixon, say hi to Big Dan. Hey.
0: Hey. Nice to meet both of you.
2: My name.
0: Can't hear you.
2: Dixon.
0: Oh, I think your phone is starting to cut out. I bet you guys are going through a bad area.
2: His name is Jackson, he said.
0: Oh, nice to meet you, Jackson.
1: All right, Jackson. Stay cool, brother.
0: Holly, thanks for being awesome and beating Big D today.
2: You're welcome.
0: All right. And, Mom, y'all have a good
2: one. Thank you.
0: Bye, everybody.
1: See you guys.
2: Bye.
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8: Ample sunshine expected today with daytime highs approaching 89. Lows dip down to about 66. Tonight, mainly clear skies. A mix of clouds and sun. Tomorrow, slight chance for isolated rain showers. Highs around 89. From the Weatherology Weather Lab, I'm meteorologist Jennifer Wojcicki for 97.5 The Hound. Currently, 58.
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0: Cody Johnson in the fall with Big D and Bubba. Cody Johnson won Entertainer of the Year last night at the ACM Awards, as well as Male Artist of the Year. 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
1: 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By the way, Bubba's looking good. I saw a picture of you, some graduation, I guess, your girls. And I was like, good Lord, look at him. He's lost, how much you lost, 60 pounds?
0: Something like that? Closer to 65 now.
2: Oh, my God.
1: And he's still wearing all black.
0: I'm going to wear all black forever.
1: I'm like, dude. You
2: can wear colors now.
1: You're getting to the point where you can get into the color world.
0: I'm still not in horizontal stripes world, though.
1: I don't think that's ever going to happen. I don't think so. You're looking good. Do you guys see the 20-year-old? She's a lottery winner. I think it's out of Canada. But she, instead of the $1 million, one payment, $1 million, she's taking $1,000 per
2: week. Yeah.
1: And I was like, is that? I couldn't do the math in my head. Is that smart, or would you rather?
2: From everything that I read online about it, that financially, if she had taken the million and you invest it, that's going to be a better payoff. However, because she's so young, she won't be able to fall into the lottery trap. So it actually is.
1: What's the lottery trap?
2: That people get the money like that and they blow through it. And they ruin their lives.
0: Okay.
2: So instead, guaranteed $1,000 a week is still life-changing money. And she could invest that. And it could. So they say that given her age and her responsibility, people are saying financially she should have taken the lump, but
1: it's 52 weeks a year.
2: Yeah.
1: So it's an additional $52,000
2: a year.
0: So it's her base pay, basically, for the rest of her life is $52,000 a year.
2: And if she dumps that in some sort of investment account, that, yeah, she's gonna be all right.
0: I would have taken $2,000 or $3,000 a week. I mean, you know, like, make it a little more substantial.
2: Well, that's what they offer. You either take the million or $1,000 a week. They didn't offer her $3,000 a week.
1: Yeah. It's a lot. It's free money, Bubba. It's free money. I don't know. You can be a beggars and cheers kind of deal.
3: Join the fun. 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
9: Today, with daytime highs approaching 87. Lows dip down to about 65. Tonight, mainly clear skies. High of 86. Tomorrow, slight chance for isolated rain showers. From the Weatherology Weather Lab, I'm meteorologist Jennifer Wojcicki for 97.5 The Hound. Right now, it's 66 degrees.
10: 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You can call. You can also text that number as well, whatever is easiest for you. Glad you're doing it. And good morning from the Hound.

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2: From the Laurel Media Newsroom, I'm Johnny Marks. It's primary election day Tuesday. Democrats and Republicans across the state will decide which candidates from their respective parties will go on to run in the November general election. St. Mary City Council will meet tonight with a number of items on the agenda. That meeting gets underway at 7 p.m. Dr. Deborah Bogan, Pennsylvania's Secretary of Health, with tips to avoid Lyme's disease this summer.
3: Lyme disease is very common. It can be very common in Pennsylvania, but it's also very treatable. And it's very important that people recognize that it's treatable. They recognize the symptoms. So the symptoms can begin within 3 days to up an entire month after a tick bite.
2: The emergency department at Bradford Hospital now officially closed. Comments from State Representative Martin Kauser.
4: We really need full service hospital services back to care for the needs of our community, and that is certainly going to remain my top priority. So I'm not giving up on restoring vital hospital services in Bradford.
2: According to AAA, last week the statewide average for a gallon of gasoline at $4.65. In Elk County, average gas prices did go up to $4.87 per gallon. That's up 18 cents from the previous week. Registration still being accepted if you want to participate in the annual community-wide yard sale in St. Mary's. The event is sponsored by the St. Mary's Area Chamber of Commerce and will be held on Friday, June 12th and Saturday, June 13th. You can register by contacting the St. Mary's Area Chamber. May 23rd and 24th, it's the Wilcox Hometown Festival. You can celebrate America's 250th with the birthday party in Wilcox. There is activities for all ages, including the annual Tahoga Dash, which will be held on Sunday. That's the latest from the Laurel Media Newsroom.
5: Fox News, I'm CJ Pop, accused CEO killer Luigi Mangione in state court this morning in New York City.
6: We will all see Luigi Mangione in court. That's because Judge Gregory Carroll, well, he's allowing cameras inside the courtroom as he announces his big decision whether to keep key evidence in this case in for the jury or toss it all out.
5: Fox's Eric Schoen outside the courthouse. It begins at 9:30 a.m. Eastern. Another warning from President Trump to Iran, posting on True Social, the clock is ticking, oil is up on fears the war will resume. Major severe weather alert.
7: We're looking at a level 4 out of 5 alert for parts of Kansas, also southeast Nebraska, Iowa, and Minnesota. That's where the most powerful storms will be, which unfortunately coincides with that large hailstone risk.
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9: 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From the Weatherology Weather Lab, I'm meteorologist Jennifer Wojcicki for 97.5 The Hound. 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
10: 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Aaron Rodgers is back with the Pittsburgh Steelers. He agrees to a contract over the weekend. Base salary reportedly is going to be $22 million, and then the value of that could go up to as much as $25 million. This is a significant raise from what he made last year, where his base rate was just over $13.5 million. Speaking of the Steelers, they had a busy weekend. In addition to getting Rodgers locked in, first-round offensive tackle Max Iheanacho has signed his 4-year rookie deal. Pittsburgh Pirates baseball, they lose to the Phillies yesterday 6-0. They get swept in that series. Today, they're off. Tomorrow, they match up against the Cardinals. 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
4: Sunny skies today with daytime highs approaching 87. Lows dip down to about 65. Tonight, mainly clear skies. High of 86. Tomorrow, slight chance for isolated rain showers. From the Weatherology Weather Lab, I'm meteorologist Jennifer Wojcicki for 97.5 The Hound. Right now, it's 70 degrees.
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0: Man, over the weekend I saw a bunch of. So this guy owns Pizza Huts and he's retroing all of them. He's got like 30 of them across the country, most Midwest. And it's all the old stuff, the way you remember it. Galaga's, Miss Pac-Man. Do you remember us talking about that the other day? I didn't even realize that that's actually a thing, and it's like exploding.
1: So he's going back to the old school of Pizza Hut with the tablecloths and those
0: buffet.
2: Is he putting in the salad bar? That was my question.
0: Yes.
2: With that creamy Italian dressing and the little noodles, the crispy. Yeah,
0: it's all in there.
1: And kale as decoration, not food.
2: That's
1: back when kale was just decor.
0: Kale's come a long way. We ask a lot out of kale. But yeah, he's in the corporate office apparently says that his stores do better than everyone else's.
2: I bet.
0: Because, man, listen, it's hard. If you're in the restaurant business right now, it's really hard. Your margins are getting crazy small. So you have to go to the next thing. And I guess that's nostalgia. If you're willing, if the food isn't like what you want and so you don't go, well, we'll get you with the memories.
2: Yeah, the experience.
0: Yeah, yeah.
2: That's what you're paying for. I mean, also, a good pan pizza. Not mad about that. I've
1: always loved Pizza Hut.
2: I do, too.
1: Like, it's one of the few big chain things that I'm like, yeah, I'm in. Mm-hmm. I am all in.
0: Yeah, but I think you're... Do you really like it?
1: Or do you just like it,
0: the memory of it?
2: No, I do. I like when the... 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

0: Classic Country, 97.5 The Hound, where the legends play. That would be the great Mel Tillis and Memory Maker. Hello, friend. It is your buddy, J.J. Michaels, and it is Back to Work Monday. Well, it's a different kind of a back to work because we're looking at a holiday weekend straight in the face coming up, man. Hard and home Memorial Day weekend, the beginning of summer, and boy, does it feel like summer today. Holy moly, it's hot. I'm not going to complain, not one bit. It is also National No Dirty Dishes Day today. Did you know that? Well, and it kind of ties in because it's too hot to cook. So you get good day for takeout. There's your plan.
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3: 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The museum's Fashion Flaunt fundraiser is coming up on Wednesday, May 27th from 6 to 8:30 p.m. This year's theme is America the Beautiful that ties in with our country's 250th birthday celebration. 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

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JJ, you know, I mentioned it's National No Dirty Dishes Day. 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

0: Classic Country 97.5 The Hound, Pretty Woman, the great Roy Orbison. I'm JJ Michaels, and it is Soups On time, and we have a very special Soups On today. If you were listening to Big D and Bubba this morning, you know that somebody pretty special is celebrating a birthday today. And we're going to dedicate Soups On to that individual coming up. And if you know, you know. And if you don't, well, hang on. I'll give you details here at the top of the hour. Here's what's happening in Hound Country. There'll be a cookie decorating class instructed by Sherry Williamson from So Sweets by Sherry on May 20th. That's Wednesday, this week, from 6 to 7 at the Community Education Center in St. Mary's. $25. You got to pre-register. 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So if you want one, call and see if there still is one right now. 814-781-3437.
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1: 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Fox News, I'm Therese Crowley. President Trump urging Iran, come back to the table fast or there'll be nothing left.
2: This appears to be the final warning from President Trump, warning Iran that if it doesn't make a deal, he's going to end the ceasefire and resume bombing and full-scale combat operations, perhaps with Israel as well. Posting on Truth Social, quote, for Iran, the clock is ticking and they better get moving fast or there won't be anything left of
1: Fox's it. Lucas Tomlinson in Dubai, while Israel says it took out the ISIS terror commander in the Bekaa region of Lebanon. Luigi Mangione in a pivotal court hearing whether the gun in his backpack from a Pennsylvania McDonald's can be admitted in his trial for gunning down United Healthcare CEO Brian Thompson in Manhattan. And a South Carolina news conference by the Alec Murdaugh defense team with what they call developments for his retrial for killing his wife Maggie and son Paul. 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
3: Today, with daytime highs approaching 87. Lows dip down to about 65. Tonight, mainly clear skies. High of 86. Tomorrow, slight chance for isolated rain showers. From the Weatherology Weather Lab, I'm meteorologist Jennifer Wojcicki for 97.5 The Hound. Right now, it's 78 degrees.
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4: 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It's J.J. And today, a king turns 74. Not a king like as in a king of a country. No. We're talking about our king of country music, George Strait, 74. And we're going to dedicate the entire hour to some of King George's best. Got 60 number ones to pick from. That's more than I can do in an hour, but we're going to try. Amarillo, we go now.

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0: Classic Country, 97.5 The Hound. King George, 74 years old today. And the cowboy rides away. More celebration with the king coming up momentarily. But did you see that over the weekend, Will Ferrell was back in his domain? I say domain, Saturday Night Live. He hosted it this past weekend. It was pretty cool. It was actually like a family reunion of sorts. Well, if nobody in your family was funny.
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Yet another number one song. This one from 1986. A little bit of oceanfront property. What a view.

1974. We're celebrating this hour, some of his greatest hits. And Dave called up and says, please, man, you can't celebrate George without this one. Talking about his exes in Texas now.

0: 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And so are the legends of country.
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Darling, I've wasted a lot of years not seeing the real you. But tonight your beauty is shining through. And I never took the time to let you know. So before he takes you away, please let me say.

0: Classic Country, 97.5 The Hound, celebrating the king in his 74th birthday. George Strait, can't even give it away. And I can't believe it, but that song is like 20 years old now. I mean, that's crazy. I remember playing it when it was new. The thing is, if he was still cranking them out, he'd still be topping the charts. And I think it'd be cool for him. I mean, he's 74. What if he puts out a couple more albums, try to get more number one hits than his age? I think that would be awesome. Yeah, that's not going to happen. He certainly has earned his retirement. Here's what's happening in Hound Country. The Cameron County Chamber of Commerce hosting the 19th annual golf tournament on Thursday, June 11th at the Emporium Country Club. Tee off at 11, shooting for skill and cash prizes. It's $80 a person, and that gets you around a golf cart, meal, all the good stuff. Yeah. For more, give them a call, 814-486-4314. We'll close out with more George coming up.
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1: This is a Fox News alert. I'm CJ Papa. A judge in New York City makes a key ruling regarding some evidence in the case against accused CEO killer Luigi Mangione.
2: So it's the bullet magazine, his cell phone, his passport, his wallet, and a computer chip will not be allowed into evidence. The gun, the weapon that police say was used to kill Brian Thompson, the United Healthcare CEO, will be allowed into evidence.
1: Fox's Eric Schoen outside the courthouse. Red notebook, not in the backpack, will also be allowed into evidence. Diplomatic efforts continue to prevent the war in Iran from resuming.
3: Diplomatic efforts are playing out. Reports indicate Iran has submitted a revised proposal to Pakistani mediators aimed at addressing some of the gaps in their previous response that President Trump called a piece of garbage.
1: Fox's Trey Ings in Tel Aviv. The price of oil is up today, but it's off its session highs. 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
5: I'm Dale Bliss with the Laurel Media News Brief. State police in Warren released information about the fatal standoff on Saturday in Freehold Township. It began around 10 a.m. at a residence near Bill Urban's garage off Route 958 near Wrightsville and Pittsfield. The suspect had allegedly been making threats toward family members, according to witnesses. Troopers said that he pointed a rifle at them. They fired. The suspect was hit and later died from his injuries. Traffic in and out of the area was shut down for safety as law enforcement worked to resolve the situation. No troopers were hurt, and the investigation remains ongoing. Also in Warren County, a fire destroyed a home on 4 Quaker Hill Road last Friday. Crews were dispatched at just after 2:30 p.m. Upon arrival, the garage was fully engulfed in flames. The fire spread to the attic and the second story. Officials reported that no one was injured, but the house and 2 cars in the garage were a total loss. Firefighters were on the scene until 7:30 p.m. The cause of the fire is still under investigation. For more news, pick up a copy of the Ridgeway Record, St. Mary's Daily Press, or Kane Republican. From the Laurel Media Newsroom, I'm Dale Bliss.
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8: Bright sunshine this afternoon with highs around 87. Mainly clear skies tonight, lows around 65. Slight chance for isolated rain showers tomorrow. Daytime highs approaching 86. Sunshine mixed with clouds at times. From the Weatherology Weather Lab, I'm meteorologist Jennifer Wojcicki for 97.5 The Hound. Currently, it's 80 degrees.
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There was a lawyer once, his name was Francis Scott Key. He penned a song that I'm sure you're aware of. You've seen it. It's in most hymnals throughout our churches. It's called the National Anthem. It is our song as an American. We go, however, to a ball game. We stand in our church services and we sing the words of that song, and they float over our minds and our lips, and we don't even realize what we're singing. Most of us have memorized it as a child, but we've never really thought about what it means. Let me tell you a story. Francis Scott Key was a lawyer in Baltimore. The colonies were engaged in vicious conflict with the mother country, Britain. Because of this conflict and the protractedness of it, they had accumulated prisoners on both sides. The American colonies had prisoners and the British had prisoners. And the American government initiated a move. They went to the British and they said, "Let us negotiate for the release of these prisoners." They said, "We want to send a man out to discuss this with you." They were holding the American prisoners in boats about 1,000 yards offshore. And they said, "We want to send a man by the name of Francis Scott Key. He will come out and negotiate to see if we can make a mutual exchange." On the appointed day, in a rowboat, he went out to this boat and he negotiated with the British officials. And they reached a conclusion that men could be exchanged on a one-for-one basis. Francis Scott Key, jubilant with the fact that he'd been successful, went down below in the boats, and what he found was a cargo hold full of humanity, men. And he said, "Men, I've got news for you tonight. You're free." He said, "Tonight I have negotiated successfully your return to the colonies." He said, "You'll be taken out of this boat, out of this filth, out of your chains." As he went back up on board to arrange for their passage to the shore, the admiral came and he said, "We have a slight problem." He said, "We will still honor our commitment to release these men, but it'll be merely academic after tonight. It won't matter." Francis Scott Key said, "What do you mean?" He said, "Well, Mr. Key," he said, "tonight we have laid an ultimatum upon the colonies. Your people will either capitulate and lay down the colors of that flag that you think so much of, or you see that fort right over there, Fort Henry?" He said, "We're going to remove it from the face of the earth." He said, "How are you going to do that?" He said, "If you will, scan the horizon of the sea." And as he looked, he could see hundreds of little dots. And he said, "That's the entire British war fleet." He said, "All of the gunpowder, all of the armament is being called upon to demolish that fort. It will be here within striking distance in a matter of about 2.5 hours. He said, "The war is over. These men would be free anyway." He said, "You can't shell that fort." He said, that's a large fort. He said, "It's full of women and children." He says, "It's predominantly not a military fort." He said, "Don't worry about it." They said, "We've left them a way out." And he said, "What's that?" He said, "Do you see that flag way up on the rampart?" He said, "We have told them that if they will lower that flag, see that flag way up on the rampart?" He said, "We have told them that if they will lower that flag, the shelling will stop immediately."

closer, Francis Scott Key went back up on top and he said, "Men, I'll shout down to you what's going on as we watch." As twilight began to fall, and as the haze hung over the ocean as it does at sunset, suddenly the British war fleet unleashed. He says the sound was deafening. There were so many guns that there were no reliefs. He said it was absolutely impossible to talk or hear. He said suddenly the sky, although dark, was suddenly lit. And he says from down below, all he could hear the men, the prisoners, saying was, "Tell us where the flag is. What have they done with the flag? Is the flag still flying over the rampart? Tell us." 1 hour, 2 hours, 3 hours into the shelling, every time the bomb would explode and it would be close to the flag, they could see the flag in the illuminated red glare of that bomb. And Francis Scott Key would report down to the men below, "It's still up. It's not down." The admiral came and he said, "Your people are insane." He said, "What's the matter with them?" He said, "Don't they understand this is an impossible situation?" Francis Scott Key said he remembered what George Washington had said. He said, "The thing that sets the American Christian apart from all other people in the world is he will die on his feet before he'll live on his knees." The admiral said, "We have now instructed all of the guns to focus on the rampart to take that flag down." He said, "We don't understand something. Our reconnaissance tells us that that flag has been hit directly again and again and again, and yet it's still flying. We don't understand that." But he said, "Now we're about to bring every gun for the next 3 hours to bear on that point." Francis Scott Key said the barrage was unmerciful. All that he could hear was the men down below praying. The prayer, "God, keep that flag flying where we last saw it." Sunrise came. He said there was a heavy mist hanging over the land, but the rampart was tall enough. There stood the flag, completely nondescript, in shreds. The flagpole itself was at a crazy angle. The flag was still at the top. Francis Scott Key went aboard and immediately went into Fort Henry to see what had happened. And what he'd found had happened was that that flagpole and that flag had suffered repetitious direct hits. And when hit had fallen, but men, fathers, who knew what it meant for that flag to be on the ground, although knowing that all of the British guns were trained on it, walked over and held it up humanly until they died. Their bodies were removed and others took their place. Francis Scott Key said what held that flagpole in place at that unusual angle were patriots' bodies. He penned the song, "Oh, say can you see by the dawn's early light what so proudly we hailed at the twilight's last gleaming? Or the rocket's red glare, the bombs bursting in air, gave proof through the night that the flag was still there. Oh, say, does that star-spangled banner yet fly and wave o'er the land of the free and the home of the brave? The debt was demanded. The price, it was paid.

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1: Well, life on the farm is kind of laid back. 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It's early to rise, early in a sack. I thank God I'm a country boy.

Here's a song I wrote on a plane between Dallas and Austin. Going to El Paso. Whoops. Now this is what gave us the idea to come down here. This is a song about a guy that... probably did as much for our kind of music as anybody. Well, the honky tonks in Texas were my natural second home.

0: 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Bob Wills is still the king. Waylon Jennings, JJ Michaels. It is lunchtime. I hope you're having a somewhat cool Monday. Boy, this kind of snuck up on us, didn't it? Yeah, it's a little hot and humid today. No doubt about it. Here's what's happening in Hound Country. 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

0: Classic Country, 97.5 The Hound, where the legends play. Alabama's close enough to perfect. I'm J.J. Michaels. Getting ready for your afternoon push here as we head back to work. And I don't know if you've heard this. You know, I know gas prices are pretty ridiculous right now, but they're nothing compared to L.A. In L.A., they're approaching $9 a gallon. Nine. Think about filling up a big old truck with that. I mean, gas prices are so bad now that Keanu Reeves took the bus for the first time since Speed.
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1: News. I'm Gianna Gelosi. A state judge allowing prosecutors to use a gun and a notebook as evidence at Luigi Mangione's murder trial, but is suppressing other evidence found in the backpack at the time of his arrest. Fox's Eric Sean.
2: So it's the bullet magazine, his cell phone, his passport, his wallet, and a computer chip will not be allowed into evidence. The gun, the weapon that police say was used to kill Brian Thompson, the United Healthcare CEO, will be allowed into evidence.
1: Attorneys for President Trump filed a motion today in Florida to withdraw his $10 billion lawsuit against the IRS over leaks of his tax returns.
3: The court filing does not mention any settlement between President Trump and the IRS. However, ABC News reported last week a potential deal would create a $1.7 billion fund.
1: That's Fox's Jared Halpern. 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
4: Sunshine this afternoon with highs around 87. Mainly clear skies tonight, lows around 65. Slight chance for isolated rain showers tomorrow. Daytime highs approaching 86. Sunshine mixed with clouds at times. From the Weatherology Weather Lab, I'm meteorologist Jennifer Wojcicki for 97.5 The Hound. Right now, it's 79 degrees.

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I'm J.J. Michaels. You also find some jokes. At least I have one right here. I'm going to tell it to you coming up. Right now, it's Reba on The Hound.

0: 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The Hound Patsy Cline has fallen to pieces. And I'm JJ Michaels. It is time for the Bad Dad Joke of the Day as we kick off a new week. And remember, if you have jokes, send them in. JJMichaels@HoundCountry.com. That is my email. And if I use it, I'll give you credit for it. All right, this is another one that I have not used before, which is hard to believe, but sure enough, it is. Here we go. Tell me, where do hamburgers go dancing? The meatball.
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0: Classic Country, 97.5 The Hound, where the legends play. Travis Tritt and JJ, here's what's happening in Hound Country. The Kane Memorial Day Parade is coming up on Monday already. Yeah, starting at the Kane VFW Post 1132 on Wetmore Avenue. It'll go to Memorial Point. Any business or organization that would like to participate, call them up at 814-837-6630.
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0: Classic Country, 97.5 The Hound. Oh, she's acting single, and I'm drinking double. It's Gary Stewart. I'm J.J. Michaels, and that'll do it for the program for today. As Mr. Bliss, ready to roll next to take you through the rest of your afternoon and get you home from work later on. Bucko's have an off day, so a whole lot of country music to come your way tonight with the OTJ. I hope you'll tune in. Brought to you by Triple S Recycling. That's at 6 o'clock tonight. God bless you, my friend. Be good to yourself. Be kind to your neighbor, and may the good Lord bring us back together tomorrow. How does that sound? Yeah, well, as long as he's willing, I'll be here at 10. You stop by when you can. I'll see you then.
1: They were a country band called the Ray Brothers Band with a big following, so much so that it got them signed to Mercury Records as the Rays. During the 80s, their highest charting hit was You Lay a Lot of Love on Me. It only made it to the top 50. That was not enough to keep the band together. After the Rays broke up, lead singer Bubba Ray decided to try it on his own. Using his real name, Colin Ray, he released his solo album, All I Can Be. All I Can Be. It was the first of four consecutive million sellers. Between 1991 and 2007, he had 30 hit singles on the U.S. country charts. I'm Nick Michaels with the stories that made the music.
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1: News. I'm Gianna Gelosi. A state judge allowing prosecutors to use a gun and a notebook as evidence at Luigi Mangione's murder trial, but is suppressing other evidence found in the backpack at the time of his arrest. Fox's Eric Shawn.
2: So it's the bullet magazine, his cell phone, his passport, his wallet, and a computer chip will not be allowed into evidence. The gun, the weapon that police say was used to kill Brian Thompson, the United Healthcare CEO, will be allowed into evidence.
1: Attorneys for President Trump filed a motion today in Florida to withdraw his $10 billion lawsuit against the IRS over leaks of his tax returns.
3: The court filing does not mention any settlement between President Trump and the IRS. However, ABC News reported last week a potential deal would create a $1.7 billion fund.
1: That's Fox's Jared Halpern. 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
4: Sunshine this afternoon with highs around 87. Mainly clear skies tonight, lows around 65. Slight chance for isolated rain showers tomorrow. Daytime highs approaching 86. Sunshine mixed with clouds at times. From the Weatherology Weather Lab, I'm meteorologist Jennifer Wojcicki for 97.5 The Hound. Currently, it's 81 degrees.

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0: The one and only George Jones with a grand tour. They called him the Possum and No Show Jones. Well, I'm present and accounted for after a great weekend. Good afternoon and happy Monday. I'm Dale Bliss, and I hope you had a good weekend, too. Hopefully, we'll all have a productive week at work, and then it's Memorial Day weekend. It's been a while since we've had a three-dayer. I'm excited for it. Stay tuned for more classic country. Dwight Yoakam and Tammy Wynette are coming right up.
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Randy Travis with I Told You So, and here's what's happening in Hound Country. Ridgeway Volunteer Fire Department's bingo is on Tuesday nights. Doors open at 5:30 p.m., early birds at 6:30, bingo starts at 7. 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

0: Roy Clark with the tips of my fingers on Classic Country 97.5 The Hound. I read a story on my feed earlier that says the average American wants 17 more hours a week to devote to just having fun. If you do the math, that's 2.4 hours per day. I'm for having fun whenever I can fit it in. Stay tuned for Alabama. 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
1: News. I'm Therese Crowley. Telltale evidence will be admitted in the murder trial of Luigi Mangione, charged with gunning down UnitedHealthcare CEO Brian Thompson.
2: The key piece of evidence, the alleged murder weapon, will be allowed in, but the judge threw out other evidence against Luigi Mangione.
1: Fox's Eric Sean says the gun, the silencer, and Mangione's red diary will all be admitted at his state murder trial. President Trump urging Iran to come back to the table fast before there's nothing left. U.S. officials say President Trump wants a deal to end the war, but military strikes are back on the table over Iran's repeated refusal to give up its nuclear options. Planet Earth in a close call with an asteroid. Asteroid 2026 JH2 hurtles past just 56,000 miles away. That's one quarter the distance of the moon, 523 east.

chance for storms. Tomorrow, daytime highs approaching 85, a mix of clouds and sun. From the Weatherology Weather Lab, I'm meteorologist Jennifer Wojcicki for 97.5 The Hound. Currently, it's 82 degrees.

0: That's Cal Smith with The Lord Knows I'm Drinking from 1972. I didn't know this was a thing. Police are warning motorists to keep an eye out for drunk deer. It seems these animals are chowing down on fermented fruits and buds, leading to erratic behavior. Authorities are urging drivers to keep their eyes peeled for deer acting strangely and wandering onto the road with zero coordination. Thankfully, we're used to watching for deer in these parts. Dale Bliss on the Radio Till 6 with Gene Watson and Clint Black coming up on the other side of the break.
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0: I was country when country wasn't cool. That's Barbara Mandrell, and here's what's happening in Hound Country. 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
1: 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Aaron Rodgers is back with the Pittsburgh Steelers. He agrees to a contract over the weekend. Base salary reportedly is going to be $22 million, and then the value of that could go up to as much as $25 million. This is a significant raise from what he made last year, where his base rate was just over $13.5 million. Speaking of the Steelers, they had a busy weekend. In addition to getting Rodgers locked in, first-round offensive tackle Max Ehaw-Numchor has signed his four-year rookie deal. Pittsburgh Pirates baseball, they lose to the Phillies yesterday 6-0. They get swept in that series. Today, they're off. Tomorrow, they match up against the Cardinals. 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

0: Classic Country 97.5 The Hound, Keith Whitley with Miami, Miami. I remember when that song came out in 1985. I was just learning how to play guitar and sing. I learned that one and played it for many years. Keep your dial here for Toby Keith. He's next on our Monday. The Wilder Museum of Warren County History, 51 Erie Avenue in Irvine, opens for the season on Tuesday, May 26th. Come and explore over 4,000 artifacts and collections that span all eras of Warren County history. Hours are Tuesdays, Wednesdays, Fridays, and Saturdays from 1 to 5, Memorial Day through Labor Day. The museum's Fashion Flaunt fundraiser is coming up on Wednesday, May 27th from 6 to 8:30 p.m. This year's theme is America the Beautiful that ties in with our country's 250th birthday celebration. There will be a purse auction with auctioneer Scott Amundson, a Women in History runway show, vintage fashion display, and vintage hairstyling items. 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
1: News. I'm John Saucier. A federal jury siding with OpenAI and its top executives in a feud with Elon Musk. The billionaire accused them of betraying a shared vision for it to guide artificial intelligence development as a nonprofit. Musk accused OpenAI CEO Sam Altman and his top deputy of shifting him more into a money-making mode behind his back. The judge accepted the verdict and dismissed Musk's claims. Disgraced South Carolina attorney Alec Murdoch is now suing the court clerk from his trial, Becky Hill, after the state Supreme Court overturned Murdoch's murder convictions, finding Hill's influence on the jury denied Murdoch a fair trial. His attorney's Jim Griffin.
2: We filed a lawsuit on behalf of Richard Alexander Murdoch Sr. versus Rebecca Hill. In this lawsuit, we file it under the federal civil rights statute.
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3: Ample sunshine expected this afternoon with daytime highs approaching 86. Lows around 65. Tonight, partly cloudy skies. Chance for storms. Tomorrow, daytime highs approaching 85. A mix of clouds and sun. From the Weatherology Weather Lab, I'm meteorologist Jennifer Wojcicki for 97.5 The Hound. Currently 85.

0: Ann Murray with a love song on 97.5 The Hound. And Dale Bliss letting you know that the Pirates are traveling today as they make their way to St. Louis to take on the Cardinals tomorrow night. Game time from Busch Stadium is 7:45. We'll have pregame for you at 7:20. 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

0: Travis and Marty on 97.5 The Hound. And here's what's happening in Hound Country. There will be a fishing derby at the Farnsworth Trout Club in Clarendon on Sunday, May 24th from 1 to 4 for kids ages 1 to 15. 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
1: 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The Buffalo Sabres are one win away from advancing to the Eastern Conference Final. Sabres on Saturday knock off Montreal 8-3 in Montreal. And what that does is force a game number 7. That game 7 is tonight in Buffalo. And the winner will match up against Carolina in the Eastern Conference Finals. Penn State football. Massachusetts quarterback Will Wood has committed to the program. He goes 6'1", 210 pounds. He is considered a three-star prospect. Some of the other notable offers that he had in addition to Penn State, Boston College, West Virginia, Arkansas, Maryland, and also Syracuse. Bundle auto and home, renters, or condo insurance and save with Progressive. 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

0: WDDH St. Mary's. 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
1: Fox News, I'm Tom Graham. The Trump administration announcing the creation of a $1.7 billion fund to compensate those allegedly mistreated by the Biden-era Justice Department.
2: Acting Attorney General Todd Blanche says the fund sets up a lawful process for victims of lawfare and weaponization. Government watchdogs and Democrats say the fund has little oversight and will benefit friends of the president with meritless claims.
1: Fox's Jared Halpert, a jury ruling against Elon Musk over his lawsuit against OpenAI and its CEO, Sam Altman. Musk co-founded the company. He says it violated the founding mission as a nonprofit. OpenAI now operates as for-profit. Fox's Kelly Saberi.
3: Both sides have accused each other of being hypocritical. Musk's team has tried to paint Altman as an untrustworthy businessman.
1: Federal jury finding Musk exceeded the statute of limitations in bringing the case. 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
5: I'm Dale Bliss with the Laurel Media News Brief. State police in Warren released information about the fatal standoff on Saturday in Freehold Township. It began around 10 a.m. at a residence near Bill Urban's garage off Route 958 near Wrightsville and Pittsfield. The suspect had allegedly been making threats toward family members, according to witnesses. Troopers said that he pointed a rifle at them. They fired. The suspect was hit and later died from his injuries. Traffic in and out of the area was shut down for safety as law enforcement worked to resolve the situation. No troopers were hurt, and the investigation remains ongoing. Also in Warren County, a fire destroyed a home on 4 Quaker Hill Road last Friday. Crews were dispatched at just after 2:30 p.m. Upon arrival, the garage was fully engulfed in flames. The fire spread to the attic and the second story. Officials reported that no one was injured, but the house and 2 cars in the garage were a total loss. Firefighters were on the scene until 7:30 p.m. The cause of the fire is still under investigation. For more news, pick up a copy of the Ridgeway Record, St. Mary's Daily Press, or Kane Republican. From the Laurel Media Newsroom, I'm Dale Bliss. The Warren County Chamber of Business and Industry would like to highlight chamber member the Warren County Fair in Pittsfield. The fair was founded in the 1880s and has been a part of Warren County's history for over 90 years. The fairgrounds is also used for festivals, 4-H events, and other activities. Warren County Fair is a big part of the community of Warren County, attracting tens of thousands of fairgoers every year. Interested in joining the chamber? 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
6: Cloudy skies tonight with a low of 65. A blend of clouds and sun tomorrow. Chance of thunderstorms. High of 85. Chance for storms tomorrow night. Lows level off around 65. Mainly cloudy skies expected. From the Weatherology Weather Lab, I'm meteorologist Jennifer Wojcicki for 97.5 The Hound. Right now, it's 86 degrees.
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8: Fast Company reports that ETH Zurich engineers have built a prototype camera sensor that authenticates images and video as soon as light hits the chip. Rather than signing a file and software later, this design embeds a cryptographic seal directly in the image sensor, creating a fingerprint tied to real-world capture. If the footage is edited afterwards, the verification fails. That matters because in today's authentication tools, already appearing in Leica, Nikon, Fuji, Sony Alpha, and Pixel devices, can still leave a gap after capture. The challenge is adoption. I'm Ken Chester.
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Oh, and we all wondered if she would. And it kept running through my mind. This time, he's over her for good.

0: 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Some younger folks know that song today because it was featured in the 2010 video game Fallout New Vegas. Dale Bliss on the radio till 6 with Keith Whitley and John Anderson headed our way on the ride home from work.
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straight to keep her knife. 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

0: Can't keep a good man down. That's Alabama, and here's what's happening in Hound Country. The next Blue Jay Craft and Vendor Market will be on Saturday, June 6th from 10 to 3 at the Bennett's Valley Community Center in Weedville. 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
1: 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Pirates baseball losing to the Phillies by a 6-0 score.

0: Four on Sunday, they get swept in a three-game series, and now they are just one game over 500 at 24-23. Paul Skeens tied a career high by giving up five runs in five-plus innings. Pirates are off today. Tomorrow, they begin a series against the Cardinals. Mitch Keller is set to make the start. Pittsburgh Steelers had a busy weekend. They lock in quarterback Aaron Rodgers. He gets a deal with a base salary at $22 million. He could make up to $25 million. Also, first-round offensive tackle Max Ehlers-Danlos has signed his four-year rookie deal. Buffalo Sabres hockey tonight, game 7 against Montreal. The winner goes to the Eastern Conference Finals to play Carolina.
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0: 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I'm Dale Bliss, thanking you for sharing part of your day with me. I'll be back tomorrow at 2. You guys drop by when you have the chance. I hope you have a nice evening. Take good care of yourselves and don't sweat the small stuff.
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0: WDDH St. Mary's. 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
1: News. I'm John Saucier, Vice President J.D. Vance, speaking in Kansas City, Missouri to American manufacturers about the work of the Trump administration to try and bring manufacturing back to the United States.
2: We have made it great to build in the United States of America once again. We're investing in the United States of America once again, and we're investing in American workers.
1: Back in Washington, in response to teen takeovers in the nation's streets, U.S. Attorney for the District of Columbia, Jeanine Pirro, is cracking down on this chaos. She spoke today about her plans to prosecute both teens and their parents.
3: Understand something. A social media click is not worth a criminal record. And we will make sure that you have a criminal record.
1: The Justice Department says the teen takeovers have disrupted neighborhoods in Washington, D.C., and have even forced some businesses to temporarily close. 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
4: Partly cloudy skies tonight with a low of 65. A blend of clouds and sun tomorrow, chance of thunderstorms, high of 85. Chance for storms tomorrow night, lows level off around 65, mainly cloudy skies expected. From the Weatherology Weather Lab, I'm meteorologist Jennifer Wojcicki for 97.5 The Hound. Right now, it's 85 degrees.
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4: 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PAD often begins with poor growth of toenails and leg hair, often progressing to calf pain when walking, foot pain when sleeping, or open sores or wounds on feet and legs that heal poorly or not at all. 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

I sit high, getting ideas. Ain't nothing but a fool to live like this. Out all night and running wild. Woman sitting home with a month-old child. Dang me, dang me. They ought to take a rope and hang me high from the highest tree. Woman, would you weep for me? 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

5. 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I said, dang me, dang me, they ought to take a rope and hang me high from the highest tree. 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

0: WDDH St. Mary's. 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
1: 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I'm Kevin Uretsky. Five people are dead in all after a shooting incident in a mosque in San Diego today. Three were adults who were found dead outside of the center. Here's San Diego Police Chief Scott Wall.
2: There is no further threat. Both suspects in this case are deceased.
1: Those two suspects, both believed to be teens, are said to have taken their own lives. President Trump posting on Truth Social, there won't be a military strike on Iran as planned for tomorrow at the request of several Gulf states, with the president writing, quote, serious negotiations are now taking place. Deputy White House Press Secretary Anna Kelly tells Fox, Trump holds all the cards.
3: They have been absolutely decimated militarily. They're now being strangled economically by Operation Economic Fury. And now they're more isolated than ever before.
1: The president also posting he believes a deal will be made. This is a Fox News alert.
4: Partly cloudy skies tonight with a low of 65. A blend of clouds and sun tomorrow. Chance of thunderstorms. High of 85. Chance for storms tomorrow night, lows level off around 65, mainly cloudy skies expected. From the Weatherology Weather Lab, I'm meteorologist Jennifer Wojcicki for 97.5 The Hound. Currently 82.
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